Hey boys, hey girls, what really matters in life is the amount of funk you put into people. Keep on growing, keep on moving to the beat you got inside. I told you once and I'll tell you twice, yeah. If you keep it crazy, you ain't gonna be too lazy. Make this world a funky place to be right now. You ribble a sip, ribble my tip, ribble a ribble a ribble a kick, ribble a sip, ribble my tick, ribble a ribble a ribble a the kick.

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It doesn't move. 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

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See, this here's where I chipped my tooth. 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

0: 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Yes.
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2: It's astounding. Time is fleeting. Madness takes its toll. But listen closely.
3: Not for very much longer.
2: I've got to keep control.

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Few people laughed. Few people cried. Most people were silent. I remembered the line from the Hindu scripture, the Bhagavad Gita. Vishnu is trying to persuade the prince that he should do his duty, and to impress him, takes on his multi-armed form and says, "Now I am become death, the destroyer of worlds." I suppose we all thought that one way or another.

nothing such as that. No more Scoopy Rock, no more Tom Foley. That's where it was at. I know that the things Bob was riding high. Hello.

the cameras start to roll. Panoramic viewpoints resurrect the killing foe. Your father drains another beer. He's one of the few that cares. Calling behind a Saracen hull from the safety of his living room chair. Forgotten sons. Forgotten sons.

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You know those old pianos.

I'm going to tell you a story about a truck driver. Wow. The story is written by a guy named Red Solvine, and it's called The Ballad of Big Joe and Phantom 309.

This is about a, I'd kind of reached the end of an emotional cul-de-sac one particular evening. It's a strange sort of evening. I ended up at a little vinyl place called the Three Little Pigs, and

I was young, and they packed me off to school, and they taught me how not to play.

sign. How good you are for me. How valuable you are. And what the world can see. Only what you try to understand.